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0: Ride Lonesome. That's Beck on the Crush 92.5. I'm Mandy, and the Whale Rock Music and Arts Festival returns September 19th and 20th at Castoro Cellars. Now, some may have seen that PSA. You can find it on the Whale Rock socials, but they were talking about that it was a hard decision to make if they were going to have the festival this year, just due to the increased cost of everything. I mean, everyone's feeling it in the economy right now, but they have decided that they're going to go through it and push forward with another year of Whale Rock Music and Arts Festival. Let me tell you, folks, last year was the first year I attended. Beautiful scenery, excellent music, and all around good vibes. I can't believe a festival like this actually exists in our very own backyard. Don't believe me? Check out the pictures on social media. The headliners this year, on Saturday, we have local native Seema Funk, and Sunday, Larkin Poe and Raylan Baxter. Plus, we have more stages to fill with acts like Gabby Moreno, Wolf Jet, Josh Rosenblue, Sweet Sally, Lady for the Train, Dante Marsh and the Vibe Setters, and so much more. 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
2: Hey, it's Suzanne here for Be Balanced Pismo Beach. And I was reading a study recently that said being out of shape can make bad days even worse. They found that people with lower fitness levels were 775% more likely to spike into high anxiety when something stressful happened. And it had me thinking about my health journey this year and my progress at Be Balanced Pismo Beach, because I think a lot of us believe that if we just get on the treadmill and keep that cardio going, the weight will come off, right? 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
1: The Crush 92.5. I'm Suzanne, and here talking with CEO Richard Moore, Good Feet Store. How are you?
2: I'm doing great, Suzanne. Thanks for having me.
1: Of course, of course. So I talk about the Good Feet Store a lot. Definitely a big fan. Good Feet arch supports are in my shoes as we speak. But tell me a little bit of the history. How did this all start for Good Feet?
2: Well, we started around 30 plus years ago, right here in Southern California, right down the road in Solana Beach, when a husband and wife couple he couldn't do anymore. 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
2: 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But most importantly, we hire people who care about their customers. They're going to spend time with you. They're going to call you on day 3, day 7. They're going to want you to come back in on day 30 to make sure everything's working right for you, making sure that your wear-in process is going well. And they're going to keep in touch with you. Our product has a lifetime warranty attached to it. And you would think that we would just say, all right, never mind, let's not talk to you again, right? But in fact, our folks are the opposite. They want to hear from you. They want you to come in and make sure things are working well. So number one is that they care for you. And number two is we're going to measure you appropriately and then get the right training for that.
1: Goodfeet.com. And again, our home base in San Luis Obispo, right there off the 101 on Madonna Road next to Best Buy. Richard Moore, thank you so much for your time today. And of course, for these awesome Goodfeet arch supports that are in my shoes right now.
2: Thank you, Suzanne. Appreciate it.
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local music from Be in the Hive called Heartbeat. I'm Andy on the Crush 92.5. Coming up, talking big news coming out of Vina Robles Amphitheater. There's a new owner in town. We'll talk about it in just a few right now.

0: That's Riptides from Death Cab for Cutie. It's the Crush 92.5 with Mandy back with you. They're going to be at the Vina Robles Amphitheater on August 7th. You can grab those tickets over on the Crush app or crush925.com. Speaking of Vina Robles, first two things. First, big news, Nederlander, the exclusive promoter for Vina Robles, has just acquired the amphitheater. And when I read through the article, it sounds like it's going to be a great change because they're going to have more control. They get to steer it in their direction. And we love Nederlander here. We partner with them for our giveaways, and they are so amazing. So congrats to them, and cannot wait to see where the future seasons of Vina Robles concerts leads. Also, we've got tickets to one of the Vina Robles Amphitheater show, Trombone Shorty in St. Paul and the Broken Bones. They're going to be there on August 23rd. 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That's Shorty, S-H-O-R-T-Y. 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

It's Little Line Man from Mumford & Sons on the Crush 92.5. My name is Mandy. Got some Simple Minds coming up. Also, Cake right now. It's my morning jacket with Everyday Magic.

0: Dragons pockets. It's Modest Mouse on the Crush 92.5. How you doing, Mandy? Here back with you. So earlier we had some St. Paul and the Broken Bones with Fall Moon. A reminder that St. Paul and the Broken Bones and Trombone Shorty are going to be at the Vinarola's Amphitheater. 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

0: planting tomatoes. Lucy Dacus on the Crush 92.5. It is Mandy, and have you ever put tomatoes on mac and cheese? I've actually seen it done. It's a great combination, and that could be one of the many combinations that we'll have at the 13th Mac and Cheese Fest presented by Malahea Ford. It returns to the Avila Beach Golf Resort Saturday, September 19th. The afternoon is going to be filled with live music, beverages from beer makers, winemakers, ciders, seltzers, and spirits, and of course, all the mac and cheese you can eat. And I do mean all the mac and cheese that you can eat, especially since these chefs come out to feed our crowd. It is one of the premier food events here on the Central Coast, even voted so by New Times. New Times, Slo County residents have voted Mac and Cheese Fest best food and drink for 2026. We're so honored to receive that, and we're going to make sure that we live up to that title. Get your tickets over at themacandcheesefest.com. We've also got the links on the Crush app.
1: 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The perfect
2: blend. 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We're talking with Rhonda Sabecki of Arroyo Grande. 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
2: That is so cool. 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

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Life on the Central Coast and great music. Really great music. 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

Yeah, she hugged me tight, didn't breathe for a while. 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

0: regular contest to once every 30 days. Please, one winner per household per 30-day period. Prizes not redeemed within 30 days are forfeited. One chance, registration, or guess per person per contest or station promotion. Remember, anytime you call, your conversation will be recorded and may be used on the air for any on-air application. Winners must be at least 18 years of age. Younger winners' prizes are the property of legal guardian and only awarded with a parent or guardian named at the completion of the contest. The program director has final say on all contests or station promotions. Questions or comments should be directed to the program director by phone 11 a.m. to 1 p.m. Monday through Friday by calling 781-2750. A legal ID will be necessary to prove identity, so please bring one when picking up your prize at Crush Studios, 3620 Sacramento Drive, Suite 204, San Luis Obispo, between the hours of 9 a.m. and 5 p.m., Monday through Friday, except holidays. A full list of rules is available by request. 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
7: 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A legal ID will be necessary to prove identity, so please bring one when picking up your prize at Crush Studios, 3620 Sacramento Drive, Suite 204, San Luis Obispo, between the hours of 9 a.m. and 5 p.m., Monday through Friday, except holidays. A full list of rules is available by request. 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

0: be, and it is good to be back in here with you today. The Crush 92.5. I'm Suzanne. More music on the way. The Black Keys and Kate Bush and the Pretenders, and we'll just keep it cruising for the morning. Get you through what some people will call Monday today, right? All right, let's get into, yeah, some more music coming up, and Whale Rock Music and Arts Festival also coming up. Castoro Cellars, September 19th and 20th. And we got some awesome music out there with local natives and Sema Funk and Larkin Poe and Raylan Baxter and some great locals like Josh Rosenblum, Dante Marsh and the Vibe Setters, Samba Loca. Check it out. Weekend passes for two. Grab the link. Full lineup info. All of that is in one quick text. Keyword whale. 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

0: the Crush 92.5, the perfect blend. 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
1: Good morning with your Central Coast headlines. I'm Ben Hayes. Cal Fire will be conducting prescribed burns in California Valley starting today through Friday, June 19th. The burns will take place next to Fire Station 42, and people should expect to see smoke from Highway 58, Branch Mountain Road, and Soda Lake Road. Cal Fire said the burns are intended to manage the spread of the invasive yellow star

0: thistle. The burns also generally help reduce the risk of wildfires. The Central Coast Veterans Memorial Museum in San Luis Obispo is holding an online fundraising auction in honor of Memorial Day. The auction includes more than 30 items and experiences ranging in value from $50 to $3,000, including wine and winery tours, golf packages, and more. All of the money raised will support museum operations and educational programming. Bidding is open now through May 30th. More information can be found online. Reporter Jason Campadonius says ballots for the upcoming June 2nd election in California are coming in.
1: About 23 million ballots have been sent to voters in the state, and around 2 million have already been returned. Paul Mitchell with Political Data Incorporated says this election cycle has some voters casting ballots early and other traditional early voters holding off.
0: Reporter Sharon Reardon says a section of a 1,500-year-old giant sequoia killed in the 2020 complex fires headed to Washington, D.C.
2: Cal Fire officials say the massive tree, which was cut down due to safety issues, contains centuries of fire scars documenting California's wildfire history. The tree was discovered in the burned-over Mountain Home Demonstration State Forest. The trunk was cut into two display pieces, with one piece headed to the Smithsonian Museum in Washington, D.C., and the other to the new California Natural Reserve, Sierra Nevada.
0: You're up to date with your Central Coast headlines. 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

That one's called Heavy Foot. It is Monrovia here at the Crush 92.5, the perfect blend, and it is time for it. Happy hour news stories, and today good news on police officers helping deliver a baby and a cat that survived a 14-story fall. So police officers right here in California came to the rescue when they helped deliver a baby in a parking lot. Yes, and the first deputy found a woman already in labor with the baby's head showing and the umbilical cord wrapped around its neck. And so the second deputy showed up and they were able to safely deliver the child. And the mother and baby were taken to the hospital and are now...

0: recovering thanks to the quick response of the police officers that happened in Rancho Cordova. All right, next up, a cat in Australia somehow survived a 14-story fall from an apartment balcony. So a neighbor found it meowing on a much lower floor. Veterinarians called it the highest fall they've ever seen. And despite the dramatic plunge, it only suffered minor punctured lung and expected to recover fully. Oh, poor kitty. All right, and then finally, a homeless veteran in Texas was forced to leave his dog outside a fire station with a heartfelt letter asking for help. Firefighters cared for the dog and also stepped in to help the veteran rebuild his life. They even hooked the man up with a donated RV, and the dog was adopted by the fire station and quickly became part of the crew, and the veteran received assistance with housing and medical needs, and it is an absolute win for everyone. And I love that story. And there it is. Happy hour news stories done. It's The Crush.
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out the ways with the last dinner party at the Crush 92.5. Suzanne hanging out, and we still have your chance at Trombone Shorty and Orleans Avenue, St. Paul and the Broken Bones. Check it out at Vina Robles Amphitheater on August 23rd, okay? And we've got a few more tickets to give this week. Text Shorty to 805-903-1974. A great lineup for one of those hot August nights, you know? it's a Sunday night too, so it's going to be a total vibe. Trombone Shorty, St. Paul. Text Shorty, 805-903-1974. This is a fun one from Trombone Shorty. It's Fire and Brimstone at the Crush.

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1: Good morning with your Central Coast headlines. I'm Ben Hayes. The Pastor Rubbles and Templeton Chamber of Commerce is inviting local businesses, organizations, food vendors, artisans, and community partners to participate in this year's Templeton 4th of July celebration in the park. Organizers say the event is expected to draw record attendance as the community celebrates Independence Day and the 250th anniversary of the U.S. The event will include the annual hometown parade, live entertainment, and more. The Chamber is accepting vendor applications from businesses interested in participating in the celebration. Nearly a year after a fire destroyed the Templeton Feed and Grain Building, a bus stop on the property was damaged. According to a Facebook post from Templeton Feed and Grain, the bus stop was hit by a trailer around 11:30 a.m. Sunday, May 17th. Officials say it was likely a pickup truck with a horse trailer that struck the bus stop. Right now, the plan is to rebuild. ABC's Jim Ryan says a graduation ceremony at Glendale Community College in suburban Phoenix, Arizona, did not go as planned.
2: As proud graduates walked the stage to accept their diplomas,
3: India Hall.
2: Everything went smoothly until
4: Azucena de Mesa Jimenez.
2: Some students' names were omitted.
5: Grace Marie Reimer.
2: The problem?
6: We're using a new AI system as our reader.
2: Glendale Community College President Tiffany Hernandez.
6: That is a lesson learned for us.
2: AI is being used increasingly by colleges and high schools to ensure proper pronunciation of graduates' names. Jim Ryan, ABC News.
1: 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With your Central Coast headlines, I'm Ben Hayes.
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1: On May 26, 1776, the American Revolution had barely begun when John Adams wrote a private letter to James Sullivan warning against expanding voting rights. Adams predicted that easing voter qualifications would unleash endless demands for equality. He warned that women would seek the right to vote, young men at the age of 12 would insist their rights were ignored, and propertyless citizens would demand equal political power. Adams feared such changes would erase traditional social distinctions. His letter revealed a striking contradiction of the revolution itself. While patriots demanded liberty for Britain, many founding fathers still believed self-government belonged mainly to the propertied white men of the era. And that's the way it was 250 years ago today. This quarter millennial minute has been brought to you by the History Center of San Luis Obispo County. 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Happy 250th, America.
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0: It's the Crush 92.5, the perfect blend. I am Suzanne, and we've got our friend Molly Kern from Slow Food Bank in today. How are you?
1: I'm doing well. Thanks for having me.
0: Yeah, so always lots going on with the Slow Food Bank. I mean, if someone is not aware, give us like the brief pitch. What is going on at the Slow Food Bank?
1: It is truly never a dull moment at the Slow Food Bank. We are always active. Right now, we're serving more than 45,000 of our Slow County residents every single month. So awesome. More than one in six of our neighbors throughout Slow County rely on the food bank. And we get to say yes every time they need our help because we have this amazing army of, you know, more than

0: 1,000 volunteers, so many donors, so many incredible partners, other nonprofits. So it's definitely a busy time. We're serving way more people than we did even during the worst parts of COVID.
1: Wow.
0: Which is hard to imagine.
1: Yeah, that's huge.
0: Yeah. But we're doing it with a lot of joy and with so many people in Slo County lean in to support their neighbors and sort of refuse to let anyone here go hungry. And that's the really amazing part of it.
1: Yeah. I remember going through a tour of the food bank and, you know, the warehouse, and you guys have so much going on in there, and there's volunteers on the side over here packing groceries, and there's this like huge map of just all the places that you guys send trucks out to. And it's really cool to see that. If you ever have a chance to pop by and like peek into the warehouse at the Slo Food Bank, it's so cool. So I asked you to come in because I saw an email about May as CalFresh Awareness Month, and I thought that was interesting. Is this a new thing, or has this been going on for a while?
0: This has been going on for a while, okay. And it's all throughout the state of California. But CalFresh is really our food bank's best partner in nourishing our community, because it provides money for people to shop at their local grocery stores. They can double their money at local farmers markets to get amazing fresh fruits and vegetables. It not only lets people get the exact food that they need for them and their families, but it also is a huge economic stimulus for, especially at those farmers markets, small farmers, but then also those local grocery stores that we all depend on get this additional support and regular customers through this program. So during May, we really want to shout it out. Mm-hmm. Historically, Slo County hasn't we haven't always been able to sign up everyone who deserves this support.
1: Yeah.
0: And so it's a really good opportunity just to remind people that it's out there. And especially for this year, we're really focused on supporting our seniors, because that is a group of people that is really what we call under-enrolled. And so believe it or not, more than 80% of Slo County seniors who could be getting this benefit haven't signed up yet.
1: Wow. That's a daunting stat.
0: It's huge.
1: Wow.
0: But it's also something that we know it can be a little bit complex to sign up. You know, most people do it online, and for certain people, they're not totally comfortable with that. And so this year in CalFresh Awareness Month, we're really looking to activate people who know and love local seniors to reach out to one person they know who might need this support and see if maybe, you know, over less than 30 minutes, you can help them sign up and stay signed up. And then they can really, you know, as you're entering the twilight years of your life, nutrition is just so, so important.
1: Yeah.
0: And this program makes sure that everyone gets the food they need.
1: Awesome. That is Molly Kern from the Slo Food Bank. And right now, CalFreshSLO.org is a spot to get signed up for CalFresh. And, you know, again, if you're helping someone, that's the site. What else is going on? You mentioned open house before we started today. And I was like, wait, what's this? And it just sounds so fun. So talk about what's going on with that at the Slo Food Bank.
0: So this is going to be our second year we've done this to really celebrate all of the people that come together to make our mission possible, and also to give some tours. I know you got to come on one, get to see that big map of everything and really see the scale of our work to support our community. And so it's going to be really fun. It's on May 30th, which is a Saturday, between 3 and 5 p.m., you can come and do a tour. We also are partnering this year with the Paso Robles Children's Museum to do some really fun activations and activities for children.
1: Cool.
0: I know for Slo County, it's such an amazing way for people to start, you know, helping their children understand giving back and things like that really early. So we're trying to make it fun and educational. But we've got tours, we've got those children's things, face painter, all the good stuff.
1: How fun.
0: And then we have all of our sponsors who help make this event possible have been competing this month to race to build bags of food. And so we're going to have our breakfast bag build-off finals.
1: Oh, fun.
0: that afternoon. And so it's going to be really fun. We did this for the first time last year and are really perfecting it this year. I think we've got some people who are now seasoned competitors who've been, you know, studying, getting ready. But it's an amazing way to give back and have fun. And like I said, just to celebrate, you know, we couldn't do what we do without volunteers. Volunteers are in every part of our mission, from gleaning in local fields and backyards, packing food in our warehouse. At every single one of our distributions, volunteers are there helping literally hand the food out to their neighbors.
1: It takes a lot of hands to do the Slo Food Bank.
0: Takes a lot of hands. And we get to work with other food banks from throughout California And every time I go to one of those,

0: conferences or meetings, I'm just reminded how lucky we are to be in SLO County.
1: So cool.
0: Because we have people who show up in big ways, who, you know, put their actual, like, sweat and time into making sure their neighbors have food. And I think that that's a big part of food in general, is you can feel when someone who cares for you has been part of it. Whether it's an amazing local farmer or someone who is, you know, building these household scale bags of fruits and vegetables and things like that. You can tell when it's done with care. And that, I think, really is some of the secret sauce for the food bank, is that there is so much love and care that goes into every single piece because of the volunteers that make it possible. So we're celebrating it. It's a team effort at the food bank. Like, we do not do anything alone. And really want to celebrate everyone who comes together to make it possible.
1: Yeah. So May 30th for the open house, which is free, just cruise in.
0: Absolutely.
1: Enjoy.
0: We'd love for you to RSVP, I would say, is the one thing, because we will have food also. And as a food bank, we don't want to run out.
1: Yeah.
0: So please let us know if you're coming. We'd love to see you. It's just slofoodbank.org/open house.
1: Okay. Cool. That's do you need any volunteers for that particular day? Are you cool?
0: In true food bank volunteer fashion, those shifts have filled up weeks ago. So we are good there. But you can learn more about volunteering if maybe you haven't before. You can also, you know, what we hear from children all the time when they walk into our warehouse on one of these tours is, oh my gosh, this looks just like Costco. And so you can see the behind the scenes peek at what it's like.
1: Yeah.
0: I think for a lot of people, they're surprised sometimes that food banks have so much fresh food.
1: Mm-hmm.
0: So you can really just sort of get a feel for what's there. And I hope also be really confident in recommending someone that you know and love that's maybe going through a tough time to reach out to us, because the biggest thing we want is that no one is ashamed or nervous or not sure about the quality that they're getting as a reason that they don't reach out for support.
1: Yeah, definitely do it. There's a great resource in the SLO Food Bank just out here off of 227 and SLO. 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Everything we talked about is there linked up, and you can poke around and really learn more, whether you want to volunteer, become a sponsor, a donor, a gleaner, you know, that kind
0: all
1: of stuff.
0: All of the errs.
1: All right. Yep. And mark your calendar for May 30th for the open house. Molly, thank you so much.
0: Thank you.
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0: 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And we are getting ready for our 13th annual Mac and Cheese Fest, if you can believe it. 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
2: In studio today with Emily Tobin, the owner of Endless Designs by Tobin and Prince Charming. Emily, what first got you started in ceramics?
3: I took two classes in high school and then went to college and really missed it. So I started doing it on my own at a studio in Waco, Texas at Baylor.
2: Uh-huh.
3: And then started selling online in college and came home and started doing it full time.
2: Now, looking at your website, I'm seeing a lot of ceramic pieces that are inspired by marine life. Was that intentional?
3: I feel like I've always gravitated towards the ocean. I took art classes in high school and was always doing them of the ocean. I've always been very crafty too, so I had an earring business when I was about 8.
2: Oh.
3: And I was making jewelry, and then I did graphic design, regular art classes, and then ceramics really stuck when I took those in high school and just missed it. That was why I loved going to high school classes, because I got to do my ceramics.
2: Part of your business is also Prince Charming. Now, Prince Charming does hand prints not only for kids that you may see hanging on the wall, but adults too, right?
3: People like to celebrate like their wedding day with their husband and do like an adult print, but mostly I do little newborns, and so I usually like 3 weeks is like the top age to do it.
2: Mm-hmm.
3: Just because they grow up so fast, and then it's just a great piece to have on your wall and as a memory of the kid.
2: And you teach classes too, right?
3: So I have wheel throwing classes. I can do classes from 2 to 10 people, or even individual classes. If you have a bigger party, you take turns, but it's fun to watch.
2: A couple of different places you can get a hold of Emily and find out more about what she does. You can go to Endless Designs by Tobin.com or Prince Charming, P-R-I-N-T-S Charming by Tobin.com as well. Emily Tobin, thank you so much for taking some time to share your passion with us today.
3: Thank you.
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0: That's a new one from Death Cab for Cutie. It's Riptides at the Crush 92.5. Very excited to see them on the lineup for Vina Robles Amphitheater this concert season. You can always check that out, vinarobasamphitheater.com. Suzanne hanging out, and I saw this story pretty wild. So there's a startup in China that just launched a new wearable device for pets that claims to translate animal emotions into human speech with close to 95% accuracy. So this is a gadget, hangs from your pet's collar, uses AI to study things like vocal patterns, behavior, and body language to figure out what your pet is trying to say. So this thing is $118 a pop. Apparently more than 10,000 people have already pre-ordered one. But before we start expecting full conversations with our golden retriever or our sweet tiny baby kitties, you might want to wait for a sec, all right? The company hasn't released any scientific studies proving the device actually works. So, I mean, could be a bust or could be the greatest invention ever made. I would love to know what Bootsy's saying all the time. He's been very vocal lately. Lady, she's a little more mellow, a little more quiet. We get a little tiny meow out of her every once in a while. But Bootsy, he's been talking. It's the Crush.
1: Good morning with your Central Coast headlines. I'm Ben Hayes. Cal Fire will be conducting prescribed burns in California Valley starting today through Friday, June 19th. The burns will take place next to Fire Station 42, and people should expect to see smoke from Highway 58, Branch Mountain Road, and Soda Lake Road. Cal Fire said the burns are intended to manage the spread of the invasive yellow star thistle. The burns also generally help reduce the risk of wildfires. The Central Coast Veterans Memorial Museum

0: Museum in San Luis Obispo is holding an online fundraising auction in honor of Memorial Day. The auction includes more than 30 items and experiences ranging in value from $50 to $3,000, including wine and winery tours, golf packages, and more. All of the money raised will support museum operations and educational programming. Bidding is open now through May 30th. More information can be found online. Reporter Jason Campidonia says ballots for the upcoming June 2nd election in California are coming in.
1: About 23 million ballots have been sent to voters in the state, and around 2 million have already been returned. Paul Mitchell with Political Data Incorporated says this election cycle has some voters casting ballots early and other traditional early voters holding off.
0: Reporter Sharon Reardon says a section of a 1,500-year-old giant sequoia killed in the 2020 complex fires headed to Washington, D.C.
2: Cal Fire officials say the massive tree, which was cut down due to safety issues, contains centuries of fire scars documenting California's wildfire history. The tree was discovered in the burned-over Mountain Home Demonstration State Forest. The trunk was cut into two display pieces, with one piece headed to the Smithsonian Museum in Washington, D.C., and the other to the new California Natural Resources Agency building in Sacramento. These giant sequoias are unique and only grow naturally at higher elevation levels on the western slopes of California's Sierra Nevada.
0: You're up to date with your Central Coast headlines. I'm Ben Hayes.
3: Hey, it's Suzanne here for Be Balanced Pismo Beach. And I was reading a study recently that said being out of shape can make bad days even worse. They found that people with lower fitness levels were 775% more likely to spike into high anxiety when something stressful happened. And it had me thinking about my health journey this year and my progress at Be Balanced Pismo Beach, because I think a lot of us believe that if we just get on the treadmill and keep that cardio going, the weight will come off, right? 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

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KKAL-FM San Luis Obispo, Paso Robles is The Crush 92.5. Yeah.

situation with Johnny Blue Skies and the dark clouds. That's kind of been our weather this weekend, right? Like some clouds, but then some sun. Anyway, blue skies. It's the Crush 92.5. I am Suzanne, ready with some Hollywood buzz. And first up, Obsession was made for just $750,000, and it's already earning nearly 100 times its budget at the box office. So even crazier, this is a horror film, right? Reportedly increased up to 39% in its second weekend, which is something that almost never happens for wide-release horror movies. So at this point, the film has now made around $75 million worldwide and is becoming one of 2026's biggest breakout success stories, thanks to a massive word of mouth and younger audience type of thing. You know, they're showing up in huge numbers. And the movie was actually directed by YouTuber turned filmmaker Curry Barker and stars Michael Johnston and Indy Navarrete. Maybe this is going to become the next like Paranormal Activity level horror phenomenon. We shall see. Obsession in theaters now. Golden by Hunter X just won Song of the Year at the American Music Awards. Yes, a fictional K-pop group from Netflix's animated movie K-pop Demon Hunters just beat some of the biggest real artists in music. And so, you know, this became a massive hit and has now, of course, added this AMA win to

0: just a growing list of awards. And I don't know if you ever expected a fictional group to dominate the real music industry like this, but it is happening. But at least it's not AI. I mean, it's voiced by real people, okay? And last up today, Alan Cumming is reportedly set to voice Bullseye in Toy Story 5. And if this is true, this could mark the first time Bullseye actually speaks dialogue after decades of only communicating through horse sounds and expressions across the whole franchise. Reports claim Bullseye speaks during a playful fantasy playtime sequence in the movie, so likely imagined by a child while playing with the toys or something like that, right? But anyway, the film will explore a toy meets tech storyline as the classic toys face off against modern electronics, with the new concept art teasing Bullseye, Jesse, Buzz, and mysterious tech like Lilypad. So Toy Story 5 releases June 19th of next year. And there it is. Hollywood buzz done. It's The Crush.
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Day magic. Some Smashing Pumpkins and the Gorillas back there, and looking ahead for some Noah Kahan. We got that new Caroline Rose. Oh my gosh, I'm so obsessed. It's so catchy. Yip Yip Yow. Have you heard it? Stay tuned. We'll get there right now. The Fix at The Crush.

0: Obsessed. That one is called Yip Yip Gow. It is brand new, Caroline Rose, here at the Crush 92.5. And that's my walkout today. I'm Suzanne. I will be here with you tomorrow morning, right around 6 a.m. We've got Pepper Daniels checking in next, Mandy this afternoon. Enjoy the day. And remember, we do have your chance to win weekend passes for two to Whale Rock Music and Arts Festival. Yeah, here's a little more on that.
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0: Talking about Be Balanced Pismo Beach, and we've got our friend Albert Borges here from Arroyo Grande. What is that like for the guys' side of things?
3: It was great. I mean, the first month I lost 18 pounds, almost 20.
0: That's so
3: and
0: cool.
3: That's where it was my goal.
0: What's a good takeaway for you?
3: I learned how to eat better, healthy foods, but we were in portions and stuff, and it was still great.
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3: And then the coaches there are awesome. 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
3: I mean, it has everything that I like, the vegetables, the fruit. 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
0: Well, that's really cool. 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
3: I liked everything. I just didn't know how to eat before.
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3: Well, you're welcome. 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

0: Modest Mouse picking dragon's pockets here on the Crush 92.5. Good morning to you. It is Pepper Daniels checking in with you, and we are going to see Modest Mouse at Avila Beach in October. The other artist on that ticket, we've been playing her new music too. That's Caroline Rose, and good stuff. Avila Beach going to be hosting that one coming up later this fall. Well, it feels like fall as we kick off summer here, post-Memorial Day now. I know technically it's not summer, but the unofficial start of summer, in my opinion. Temperatures today and slow, barely reaching the low 60s. Yeah. And North County pushing 70. It's going to take most of the day for all this to clear out. And then it's not going to warm up much more tomorrow. Be the same thing overnight tonight and tomorrow.
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3: Here in the Central Coast, community means showing up for each other. 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
1: It's the Crush 92.5, the Central Coast perfect blend. We're in studio with Jean-Pierre from Wolf Vineyards. We're talking Ama Waterways and a cruise they're taking in July of 2027 from Paris on the Seine River up to Normandy. What keeps you coming back for more? You've done one, you've done two, you've done...
2: One of the big values, I think, of river cruise is that you have stopover every day in a different town. The other one is that having river cruise, it gives you a lot more options, being able to decide, hey, today I'm going to be lazy. I'm just going to walk around the town. Or, no, I'm going to take a hike, take a bicycle. You know, there's several aspects to it. The first one, you have winemaker dinners. You do have these culinary elements also that are weaved, you know, within the programs.
1: The excursions, too, it's also worth mentioning, one of the selling points for Ama is everything's included. You leave your wallet in your pocket.
2: Very good point, because, you know, I've been on the other cruises where I call it the pay-to-play. you look at the price point of a cruise, you find it attractive, but... Once you leave the ship and you settle your credit card, you get a bit of a shock because, you know, you realize all of a sudden, oh, I had to pay for my excursions, I had to pay for the wine, I had to pay extra for other activities, so that it's all inclusive even for the budget conscious, because there is no surprise.
1: We're talking with Jean-Pierre about Ama Waterways and their cruise in July of 2027. From Paris to Normandy. And then the service is also next level, right? To match this level of food and this level of wine, you have to have a certain level of service. And Ama certainly provides that.
2: Absolutely. And when I'm the host on these wine river cruise, is that I make a point to actually walk around the tables. I go walk around and then, you know, people enjoy the interaction and then the ability sometimes say, wow, with this wine, why did you choose this one with a food? And then you can have a little more intimate conversation about it beyond, you know, the two general presentations of wine tasting that I spoke about.
1: That's Jean-Pierre from Wolf Vineyards here in SLO, taking an Ama Waterways cruise from Paris to Normandy in the summer of 2027. For more, AmaWaterways.com. 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

local artist Sadie Jasper here on the Crush 92.5. Pepper Daniels with you. Saw all the fun videos from Bottle Rock up in Napa. The ones including Dave Grohl of the Foo Fighters and Chef Jose Andres. You got to check those out. Those two got a

0: That's Dry Spell from Casey Musgraves on the Crush 92.5, the Central Coast Perfect Blend. And Pepper Daniels in with you on a cool Tuesday morning. Hope you had a nice long weekend if you got it with the Memorial Day weekend past us now. Look ahead to the fall and the Whale Rock Music and Arts Festival loading up September 19th through the 20th and bringing all kinds of great acts, including Sema Funk, Local Natives, Larkin Poe, and Ryland Baxter. Those are some of the headliners. Some of the other artists, we'll see Wolf Jet, Dylan Chambers. We'll see Gabby Moreno and a bunch of great artists, too, that are going to be part of the party. We've got weekend passes for two on the Crush text line this week. You can win them by texting WHALE to 805-903-1974. That's WHALE for Whale Rock to 805-903-1974.
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0: There's Sam Fender and Rain Me In on the Crush 92.5. And good morning to you. Pepper Daniels here with you, navigating the perfect blend on this Tuesday. I mentioned last week, Sam Fender and Olivia Dean have had the number one song in the UK with that song you just heard off and on for like the past 11, 12 weeks. Yeah, for months. For months, it's the number one song in the UK. On the way, speaking of the UK, Adele and more here on the Crush 92.5.
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1: It's the Central Coast community calendar. 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

Jack Johnson and Flake on the Crush 92.5. It's Pepper Daniels with you. You also heard EMF and Unbelievable. Used to love that song. I still love that song. Never knew what they were singing about, but we loved it. Here's NXS.

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0: There's Tori Amos and Stronger Together here on the Crush 92.5. And good morning to you. Almost good afternoon. Pepper Daniels in with you here. And almost ready to refire Vina Robles Amphitheater. Not this weekend, but next weekend. Ringo Starr, Jim Gaffigan get the party started again. They've been, you know, a little bit of a break between shows. Not this weekend, but again next weekend. And then they're going to be pretty busy throughout the summer, including the Trombone Shorty and St. Paul and the Broken Bones album show August 23rd at Vina Robles Amphitheater. Tori Amos, who we just heard there, she's also going to be at Vina Robles in August. We're texting this week for Trombone Shorty. Tickets to see them on the Crush text line. Keyword is Shorty. Shorty, S-H-O-R-T-Y, Shorty to 805-903-1974.
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2: 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We're talking with Rhonda Sabecki of Arroyo Grande. 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

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Really great music. 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

0: Suki Waterhouse, that is Back in Love on the Crush 92.5. Pepper Daniels with you. We are back in love. Every year we fall for it. Mac and cheese. 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
1: 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I want a big girl. Oh, yeah. This way, we both can agree on the temperature of the thermostat.
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That is Kate Armstrong and Hold It All on the Crush 92.5. She's one of the local artists that will be playing at Whale Rock in September. We've been telling you about that. More on that show coming up in just a little bit. Here's Fastball.

0: Kids and going shopping here on the Crush 92.5. Pepper Daniels here. Remember, we're talking Whale Rock this week. Your chance to win weekend passes for two happening on the Crush text line by texting the keyword whale to 805-903-1974. Whale could make you a winner. I was talking about Kate Armstrong, who was in that set earlier. She will be one of the local artists performing. Other locals include Josh Rosenblum, Samba Loca, who always bring the party, Elysian Moon, Dante Marsh, and the Vibe Setters, among others, at Whale Rock. Here's more about that now.
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Saying here, that is also featuring Chris Stapleton on the Crush 92.5, which you know by now, you should know by now, is doing a pre-fair show at the California Mid-State Fairgrounds the day before the fair opens. The Chris Stapleton Show with Molly Tuttle sold out instantly and is set for July 14th. Now, you can go to the website, midstatefair.com, and you got to be careful on the secondary ticket markets, but Ticketmaster is got tickets up for sale for this show, but they are incredibly, incredibly expensive. You know, they're resale tickets, verified resale that are put back up for grabs by the users or somebody else. And it is legit, but it is also upwards of $3,000 to see Chris Stapleton. Now, I love Chris Stapleton. I love Lainey Wilson. I love some of these sold-out shows that have already happened, sold out at the Mid-State Fair.

0: Do you love Chris Stapleton for $3,000? I'm thinking maybe you shouldn't. I mean, just saying. Be careful.
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1: 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This way, we both can agree on the temperature of the thermostat.
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My Morning Jacket on the Crush 92.5. And Pepper Daniels with you here. Saw some new activity on the Smashing Pumpkins. They're out and about touring here in 2026. Here's one of their classics. This is 1979.

0: New music on The Revivalist. That is called Heartstop here on the Crush 92.5. And it is Pepper Daniels with you. Revivalist on getting new music out to us. Friday, July 24th, their new album is going to be called Get It Honest. The sixth studio album from this great band. They are New Orleans-based. And it's been over 3 years since they've done a full-length studio release. So that's exciting. These guys are great. And they're great live, too. Again, The Revivalists and Get It Honest, and you can get it July 24th.
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0: Yeah, that is Future Soul from the Tedeschi Trucks Band, and it's on the Crush 92.5, an absolute burner. That is an absolute burner off of their latest album. Oh my gosh, it is so good. It's just, it's a title track too. Other great songs on there. I Got You, Who I Am. Spent some time with it over the weekend, and there are some incredible songs on this album. This band is so good. And you can see them at the Santa Barbara Bowl. Special guest Lucas Nelson going to be there on August 13th, and I hope to not miss that because they are incredible whenever they come around, the Tedeschi Trucks Band.
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2: The Crush 92.5. I'm Suzanne, and here talking with CEO Richard Moore, Good Feet Store. How are you?
3: 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Thanks for having me.
2: 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How did this all start for Good Feet?
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3: 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They're going to want you to come back in on day 30 to make sure everything's working right for you, making sure that your wear-in process is going well. And they're going to keep in touch with you. 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And you would think that we would just say, all right, never mind, let's not talk to you again, right? But in fact, our folks are the opposite. They want to hear from you. They want you to come in and make sure things are working well. So number one is that they care for you. And number two is we're going to measure you appropriately and then get the right training for that.
2: Goodfeet.com. And again, our home base in San Luis Obispo, right there off the 101 on Madonna Road next to Best Buy. Richard Moore, thank you so much for your time today. And of course, for these awesome Good Feet arch supports that are in my shoes right now.
3: Thank you, Suzanne. Appreciate it.
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0: It is Monrovia and Heavy Foot here on the Crush 92.5. It's Pepper Daniels with you. That's going to do it for me. Skipping out of here this afternoon. One thing I didn't mention yet today I want to drop is Three Sacred Souls, August 30th, Santa Barbara Bowl. We're giving away tickets to that this week. Sacred is the key word on the Crush text line at 805-903-1974. And again, Three Sacred Souls, Sunday, August 30th, Santa Barbara Bowl. Have a good rest of your Tuesday. Music on the way next from Kurung Ben and Leon Bridges, Pat Benatar, and more. Cheers.
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How you doing, everybody? Hope you had a good Memorial Day weekend. We're back at it, and we are going to be talking about tickets. We got Whale Rock, art, music, and arts festival tickets, The Sacred Souls, Trombone Shorty, and St. Paul and the Broken Bones. A lot going on. First, back to it with Stephen Sanchez. And

0: good to be. That is Goose on the Crush 92.5. I'm Mandy. Good to be with you on this Tuesday and talking tickets to Trombone Shorty in St. Paul and the Broken Bones. That show happening Sunday, August 23rd at the Vina Robles Amphitheater. Now, Trombone Shorty, if you haven't seen him live, he fuses so many different types of music together. He just brings out the good vibes in everyone. And if you want tickets to him and St. Paul and the Broken Bones, all you got to do is text Shorty to our Crush text line. 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
1: 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And that's your Central Coast Community Calendar. 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

He's going to be at the Santa Barbara Bowl October 3rd and 4th. It's Jack Johnson with Upside Down. I'm Mandy, and I would say go grab those tickets, but I don't want you to donate blood or sell any type of organs to get these tickets because they are resale, and I don't want to get into all that. All I can say is our crush winners that did win those Jack Johnson tickets when we were giving them away, not too, well, like a bit ago, are going to have a great time.

coming up, we are going to be talking the start of summer. Is it officially here? I mean, technically, it says on the calendar it doesn't start with 2 weeks, for a couple weeks. But we'll get into it in just a few. First, some Weezer, say it ain't so.

0: That is American Dream from the Alabama Shakes. Mandy back with you on the Crush 92.5. And when is the official summer start date? Well, technically, it doesn't begin for another few weeks. But most Americans say they're already in it. According to a new survey from Talker Research, about 90% say that they're in summer mode already. And that Thursday, May 21st, was the true kickoff. Still, people don't feel fully ready for the season yet. On average, Americans say they're only about two-thirds prepared for the summer. Northern states like Maine, South Dakota, and New Hampshire report the highest readiness, while summer states like California and Arizona lag behind. People say that they have a packed schedule for the summer, that they are just not ready for it yet. Here's what some of the respondents said. 53% said that they plan to live their best life this summer, compared to 47% who would rather take it easy. And 24% said that summer is the easiest season to fall off healthy routines. 80% said that they try to prioritize nutrition during summer, but only half said they follow through. So are you ready for summer? I mean, I feel that Memorial Day for me is like kickoff to a starting summer mode. With today's weather, it's not going to feel like that, but I saw some friends that were out on the lakes and having the best Memorial Day weekends, and I'm like, you know what? Bring it on. Bring on the warm weather. Bring on some place where I could just lay in a body of water and have a good time.
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playing for a packed out house on September 20th at Santa Barbara Bowl. That is Brandi Carlile with Human. I'm Andy. Speaking of the Santa Barbara Bowl, we just had another show recently announced for the summer. I'm going to tell you how you can get tickets to the Sacred Souls on the way. Right now, it's Adele. I let it fall.

another show that's going to be packed out at Santa Barbara Bowl. That is Beck with Ride Lonesome on the Crush 92.5. This is Mandy. That show is going to be September 22nd, and you can find the links up for tickets and info over on the Crush app. Speaking of the Santa Barbara Bowls, recently announced R&B soul group The Sacred Souls are going to be performing Sunday, August 30th, with special guests La Lom and the Womack Sisters. 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That's SACRED to 805-903-1974.

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1: 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Oh, yeah. This way, we both can agree on the temperature of the thermostat.
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0: music from Proxima Piranha. That's Must Have Been a Ghost. I'm Andy on the Crush 92.5. Coming up, we are talking Whale Rock Music and Arts Festival. Big festival to happen on the Central Coast, bringing in some awesome names. We'll talk about it and how you win weekend passes on the way. Here's Nirvana.
1: This is her first record. 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

0: That's Count the Ways, the last dinner party on the Crush 92.5. I'm Mandy, and we were talking about Whale Rock Music and Arts Festival earlier. Mark your calendars for September 19th and 20th. Two full days of music, multiple stages, yoga, art, kids activities, all in one of the best venues you can get on the Central Coast, the Historo Cellars Vineyards out in Templeton. This benefit also supports the Templeton Schools music programs. We keep kids in music in the schools with this event. You can also be sipping on some damn fine wine from Castoro Wine. Bethel Road is going to be bringing out the spirits, and they'll also have craft beer and cider. Our Saturday headliners, Local Natives and SEMA Funk, and then Sunday headliners, Larkin Poe and Rayland Baxter. You can get the full lineup with other acts, including Sweet Sally, Gabby Moreno, Elysian Moon, Wolfjet, Josh Rosenblum, and so many more. Check it out over on the Crush app. We've got the links there. You can get your weekend passes by texting us. 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
1: Hey,
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